so, cause you're the only one for me, I'm never gonna say no. I found me an angel, I can see it in your halo. Have you ever dreamt what we could do? Have you ever sent an I love you? I've never felt the feelings that I feel for you. So maybe we can make a we of me and you. I'ma treat you right tonight, let's make it last forever. I promise you that no one else will ever treat you better. And if you don't believe me, please see I don't need no effort. All you gotta do is flip that switch before

Katy Perry in Hot and Cold to start things off tonight. How are you? I'm John Laurenti. Welcome. It is a long Labor Day weekend. That means a lot of you aren't going to work tomorrow, which means if you're still up with me, thanks for listening and bringing me along. And please allow me to supply the soundtrack for whatever it is you're doing right now. This is Paul Young with Every Time You Go Away, a song originally done by Hall & Oates. And guess what? They're next.

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Oh, you're laying me down to a dead and buried on the edge of your knife, staying drunk on your vibe.

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thank you so much for making us part of your busy Labor Day, or maybe not so busy, right? Hopefully you're not busy today. Today is a time of relaxation and just enjoying all of your hard work and celebrating that. Right now, Justin Bieber and Daisies. 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

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WPMB.